you rescue me? Would you get my back? Would you take my call when I start to crack? Would you rescue me? Would you rescue me? Would you rescue me when I'm by myself? When I need your love, if I need your help, would you rescue me? Would you rescue me?

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Yeah. 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

found out. 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

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Space will be my home. 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And now from the windows of the last ship to go, we look out onto the barren fields, to the burnt roots of trees and black rivers, in this chemical rainforest, in this chemical rainforest. Space will be my home.

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2: When do you want me to come back, Liz?
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0: No.

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Remember Britain's own Johnny Kidd. From KTEL, 25 rockin' and rollin' greats, the greatest rock LP ever, only £1.99.

Everything we got left that'll float, it's already over all the wheat and oats, 2 feet high and rising. How high's the water, mama? 3 feet high and rising. How high's the water, papa? She said it's 3 feet high and rising. Well, the hives are gone, I lost my bees, chickens are sleeping in the willow trees, cows in water up past her knees, 3 feet high and rising. How high's the water, mama? 4 feet high and rising. How high's the water, papa? She said it's 4 feet high and rising. Hey, come look through the window pane. The bus is coming, gonna take us to the train. Looks like we'll be blessed with a little more rain. 4 feet high and rising. How high's the water, mama?

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Happy Jack Snake, Dr. Carolina, Wild Man, Sitting Bull, Left Lane, and Special K.

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1: 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Return with us now to those thrilling days of yesteryear.

0: Gotham City. 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And a ticking bomb spells trouble for Batman and Robin.
1: Holy, breaking and entering.
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4: 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I've worked for you a long time, and I'm paid less than Robin.
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0: 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How we feel. 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And now that we go.
1: Check.